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I'm from the dirty, but that Chico nice. Y'all call it a moment, I call it life.

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1: One ticket, please. Long mercy, everybody's here.
2: Hey, what's going on, man? Yeah, she's at home.

0: 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Buenos días, 11.32. Amigos en Zacatecas, muy buenos días. Love is really a hurting thing.
1: Hey, man, what's happening?
2: Hey, brother, what's going on? All right. He's got his woman over there.
1: Yeah, how's he doing? You okay?
2: But mine's at home. What time is it? Damn, man, it's 12:45. I think I'm gonna walk up here and see what's going on up here at this discotheque. There's always something going on in there. What becomes of a broken heart?

0: Looks like the place. Everybody's going in and step on up here. One ticket, please. Lord have mercy, everybody's here. Hey, what's going on, man?
1: Yeah.
0: She's at home. Yeah, she's at home.

0: Alejandro García, ¿cómo estás? 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
1: I know that we are young and I know that you may love me, but I just can't be with you like this anymore.